0: Mixing in more 90s and 2000s. 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

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I'm Paul DeFrancisco. 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

Look at that mama, she got it sticking in the cameraman. 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What's that? Hawaiian noises. He's banging on the bongos like a chimpanzee. 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
4: Hello again and welcome to American Top 40. My name's Casey Kasem and I'm all set to count down the 40 most popular hits in the USA. Straight from the official Billboard survey, these are the records you're buying and radio stations are playing all over America this week. First, let's take a quick look at last week's top three. The song at number three last week was Mad About You by Belinda Carlisle. At number two was Papa Don't Preach by Madonna. And holding down that number one spot for the second week was Glory of Love by Peter Cetera. Can Peter keep Madonna and Belinda out of number one? We'll find out as we count down America's 40 biggest. And here we go.
5: Number 40.
4: Debuting the leadoff spot is a singer from Orange County, California, Stacy Q. Her song is Two of Hearts.

debuting at number 40, that's Two of Hearts, a newcomer, Stacy Q, whose real name is Stacy Swain. She hits the survey with her first chart single. Three records fell out of the top 40 this week. The droppers are Holding Back the Years, the former number one smash by Simply Red, Your Wildest Dreams by the Moody Blues, and Who's Johnny by El DeBarge. Those three hits dropped out. Now here's our second debut this week. It's the first solo single by a man who's no stranger to the top of the chart. He's hit number one six times as part of a duo, the duo of Hall & Oates. Now here's Daryl Hall solo at number 39 with Dreamtime.

0: Daryl Hall with his first chart single, Solo. He's at number 39 with a debut tune called Dreamtime. For more than 50 years, the record industry has known that hit records are made on the radio. Coming up is the superstar who found that out 12 years ago when a Philadelphia station gave him his first big hit, before he even cut the record.
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0: 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The hot rockin' flame-throwing 96 WHYT, Detroit, Michigan. And 2ZM, Wellington, New Zealand. Dropping 13 notches to number 38, here's Andy Taylor and Take It Easy.

Andy Taylor, seventh week in the countdown with Take It Easy. It falls from 25 to 38. This is Casey on American Top 40. You know, for more than 50 years, the record industry has known that hit records are made on the radio. And we're up to the superstar who discovered that fact 12 years ago. A station gave him a hit record before he even cut the record. Here's the story. Back in the early 70s, this piano player, singer, and songwriter from New York City was trying to get his career moving. His first album had bombed, but he still had fans in the city of brotherly love, Philadelphia. Fans that included programmers at FM radio station WMMR. The station had just begun a series of radio concerts, and they taped a performance by this piano man. Meanwhile, the struggling pianist headed out west to Los Angeles, where he took a job playing at a piano bar, waiting for something to happen. Well, back in Philadelphia, something did happen. Station WMMR-FM broadcast that tape recording of his concert, and requests poured in for one of the songs, a song called Captain Jack. For almost a year, that was the most requested song on the station. The concert tape of it became such a hit in southeastern Pennsylvania, Columbia Records took notice and signed Billy Joel to a recording contract. His debut album for Columbia, Piano Man, sold so fast in Philadelphia that it made the top 30 nationally. And that's how Billy Joel discovered that although songs are created by artists, most hits are made by radio airplay. It happened in Philadelphia. Definitely one of Billy Joel's favorite towns. At number 37, here's Billy with his recent top 10 hit, Modern Woman.

0: you're an old-fashioned man. She understands the things you're doing. She's a modern woman. Billy Joel on American Top 40 from the movie soundtrack of Ruthless People. It's at number 37, falling 20 notches this week as the countdown rolls on.
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0: And we're up to the Blow Monkeys now, the group fronted by the Scotsman who calls himself Dr. Robert. Dr. Robert tells us that if the hits don't keep coming, he might just open up a record store. He owns more than 45,000 records, and most of them are soul singles. Now, here's the Blow Monkeys' soulful first hit in the USA. Peaked at number 14, now at number 36. Digging Your Scene.

Small Monkeys on American Top 40. Their first chart single is Digging Your Scene. They're from England, and they fall from 21 to 36 this week. A listener wants to know, what singer holds the record for the most number one singles without a number one album? Well, he's a man who sung 7 number one singles and never had a number one album. His number one singles include Walk Like a Man and Grease. Details coming up. Casey's Coast to Coast, American Top 40. We're up to the Los Angeles band Device, whose guiding light is successful songwriter Holly Knight. She wrote the hit Never for the band Heart, an obsession for the group Animotion, plus a lot of other hit songs. And with Mike Chapman, Holly Knight co-wrote her new group's first hit single, Hanging on a Heart Attack. At number 35 for a second week, here's Device. Device.

0: Molly Knight, Paul Engman, and Gene Black. They call themselves Device, and their first chart single at number 35 again this week is Hangin' on a Heart Attack. This is Casey on American Top 40. Now, let's answer that question about lots of number one singles and no number one albums. Two listeners, Jennifer Tan in Quezon City, the Philippines, and David Hatchett in Thompsonville, Illinois, want to know what singer holds the record for the most number one singles without ever having had a number one album. Well, he's a man from Newark, New Jersey. He's had 7 number one singles and never a number one album, and 5 of those number one singles came while he was singing or sharing lead vocals for the group The Four Seasons. Those number one singles were Sherry, Big Girls Don't Cry, Walk Like a Man, Ragdoll, and December 1963, Oh What a Night. He's had 2 more number ones as a solo act, My Eyes Adored You and Grease. A total of 7 number one singles for singer Frankie Valli. But Frankie's never had that number one album. The closest he came to it was with The Four Seasons when they went to number 6 with an album called Dawn Go Away and 11 other great songs. His biggest solo album hit number 34, an album called Frankie Valli Solo. And the Grease soundtrack, which did hit number 1, wasn't his album. Getting a number 1 album is a tough thing to do, but so is getting a number 1 single. And Frankie Valli has 7 of those. So there's your answer, Jennifer and David. The singer who's had the most number 1 singles without a number 1 album, Frankie Valli. Thanks for writing in. Now, on with the countdown.
1: Number 34.
0: Kurt Mallow and Felix Hoag. They're at number 34. They're a two-man duo who call themselves Double, and they're from Switzerland. They move up 4 notches second week in the countdown with The Captain of Her Heart.

0: The Captain of Her Heart. Survey song number 34, moving up three notches. Two fellas from Switzerland. The first act out of Switzerland to have a hit here in the USA. They call themselves Double as the countdown continues. The hits from coast
1: to coast. Hey there, friend. 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
0: We're counting down the most popular songs in the country from Joplin to Juneau, from Seattle to Savannah. I'm Casey Kasem, this is AT40, and we're up to number 33. Second week in the countdown, moving up seven notches, Billy Ocean and Love Zone.

0: Love Zone. That's Billy Ocean on American Top 40. His eighth Top 40 hit, moving from number 40 to 33 in our survey. Coming up, a long-distance dedication from a Memphis mother who had to make one of life's hardest choices.
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0: Once a week with AT40, and you know how your favorite songs are doing across the land. Like the third Top 40 hit from Mike and the Mechanics. It holds at number 32 this week, and it's Taken In.

That's Mike and the Mechanics holding steady at number 32 for the second week with Taken In. You're listening to American Top 40. My name's Casey Kasem. Now we're up to our long-distance dedication. It comes from a young woman in Memphis who's had to make a difficult decision. She writes, "Dear Casey, as much as I hate to say it, sometimes a family can get their priorities mixed up. Sometimes they pick their pride over the love that they're supposed to have for their family members. I have 5 brothers and a sister, and because I don't have the prejudice in me that my father and brothers have in them, I have no contact with them. You see, not long ago, I had a mixed child. And through that child, I learned that we are all God's children, and that everyone needs love, no matter what color they might be. I loved my son so much that I put him up for adoption. I felt that my son deserved to have a family who loved him, as my mother and sister have loved me. He deserves to be loved by people that aren't ashamed of him and love him for what he is, not for what he can't be. I feel very alone sometimes, and I keep hoping that when my son gets older, he'll understand why I made the choice that I made. It gets very hard sometimes, but I have to keep believing that things are the way the Lord wants them, or they wouldn't be. Even though my son isn't with me, he'll always be a part of me. Casey, please play Just As I Am for my son, and also for my mother and sister, who make me feel like I've made the right choice. Forever remembering, Star." Star, here's your long-distance dedication.

0: A top 40 hit by Air Supply from last year. Just As I Am, a long-distance dedication from Star in Memphis, Tennessee, to her mother and sister and to the son she gave up for adoption. I'm Casey Kasem. This is American Top 40. We're counting down to the Kings of Rap. In Queens, New York, they formed their act, a trio who rap and haven't gone wrong. Coming up, their first hit song. This is Casey in Hollywood counting down the most popular songs in the USA on American Top 40. 31 big hits to number one as the countdown continues in a moment.
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5: 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At number one on the 12-inch singles chart, Venus by Bananarama. At number one on the adult contemporary chart, Glory of Love by Peter Cetera. And at number one on the rock chart, Missionary Man by Eurythmics. Now here's the song that was sitting at number two on the rock chart, Throwing It All Away by Genesis.

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3: In Hollywood, this is Casey Kasem on American Top 40, and we're counting down the biggest hits in the nation. On we go.
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3: Here's the first American hit for the Canadian band called Glass Tiger, a five-man band from Toronto. And they get some help on backing vocals from Canadian rock star Bryan Adams. Here's Glass Tiger clawing their way up five notches this week to 31 with Don't Forget Me.

Don't Forget Me When I'm Gone. Glass Tiger is the name of the group. They're out of Canada. Their second week with their first chart single in the USA. They move from 36 to 31 in the countdown. Now we're up to the top 40 debut of the number one rap group. They're a trio out of Queens, New York, called Run DMC, and the New York Times called them today's leading rap group. Run is the nickname of rapper Joseph Simmons, and DMC is rapper Daryl McDaniels. The third member of the trio is DJ Jason Mizell, better known as Jam Master J, who does the scratching. Scratching's rocking a record back and forth under the needle for effect, like this. Now, the three members of Run DMC are all 20 years old. They grew up together in Queens and released their first record back in 1982. Since then, they've been going nowhere but up. First, their rap records were played in clubs, then made the dance charts. Then they started hitting the soul chart, and now they've crossed over to the pop chart. They do hard rock with funky rap. Big, boastful raps like the one where they proclaim themselves King of Rock. And the critics have paid homage. The Los Angeles Times said, "In Texas, there's a saying, if you're as good as you say you are, it ain't bragging. And Run DMC ain't bragging." Unquote. Their current album, Raisin' Hell, is a million seller and in the top 10. And a single from it debuts now on American Top 40. Coming in at number 30, here's Walk This Way by Run DMC.

0: highest debuting hit of the week, coming in at number 30, Walk This Way by the rap group Run DMC. It's a remake of the song Aerosmith took to number 10 in 1977. And Run DMC's remake includes backing vocals from Aerosmith's singer Steve Tyler and lead guitar by Aerosmith's Joe Perry. As the countdown rolls on,
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0: 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And on Armed Forces Radio around the globe. 2 weeks ago, it peaked at number 10. Last week, it was number 19. Now at 29, Opportunities, Let's Make Lots of Money by those financially conscious pop artists, the Pet Shop Boys.

Ninth week in the countdown, falling 10 notches to 29, the Pet Shop Boys out of London, England with Opportunities, Let's Make Lots of Money. This is Casey on American Top 40 in Hollywood. The countdown doesn't stop till we get to the top. Third week in our survey, the 14th Top 40 hit from John Cougar Mellencamp. The fifth hit from the album Scarecrow. It's at number 28, and it's called Rumble Seat.

0: going to stop putting myself down. I'm going to turn my life around. That's John Mellencamp on American Top 40. Third week in our survey, he moves up two notches to number 28 with Rumble Seat as the countdown continues.
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6: Here's that six-woman band from Los Angeles, Climax. Their lead singer, Loreen Shelby, has a nickname. They call her Lungs. That's because she's a belter. Up four notches to 27, here's Climax with Man-Size Love.

0: the group that's been together since 1979. They call themselves Climax and Man Size Love from the movie Running Scared. They're at number 27, moving up four notches. A listener wants to know what group, not solo act, but what group has had the longest gap between top 40 hits? Well, a new all-time record was set just 2 weeks ago when a group currently in the countdown debuted with their first hit since 1968. Details coming up. Hits from coast to coast. Hottest hits by the hottest stars.
1: Give me a beat!
0: And here's a rising star from the famous Jackson family, 20-year-old Janet Jackson. This is a recent number three smash from a recent number one album, Control. Now at 26, here's Nasty.

Janet Jackson falling from 14 to 26 this week with her hit, Nasty. This is Casey on AT40 in Hollywood. Now, let's answer that question about time spread between top 40 hits. A listener in Forest Hills, New York, John E. George, wants to know, what group, not solo act, but what group has had the longest gap between top 40 hits? Well, John, let's list the three groups with the longest time gap between top 40 hits, and re-releases of old hits don't count. In third place are the Mills Brothers. That great vocal group had a gap of 10 years between the hits Get a Job in 1958 and Cab Driver in 1968. In second place, the English band called Yes. They had a gap of 12 years between their top 40 hit in 1972, Roundabout, and their number one song in 1984, Owner of a Lonely Heart. Of course, they were hitting the album chart during all that time. Now, the group with the largest gap just set the new record. They did it by debuting in the countdown just 2 weeks ago. Their last top 40 hit back in 1968 was a song called D.W. Washburn. And now, with a record-setting gap of 18 years out of the top 40, the Monkees are back. And that's your answer, John. Thanks for writing in. The group with the longest gap between top 40 hits, the Monkees. 18 years. And the hit that gives them that record is at number 25 this week. Here are the Monkees, represented by Mickey Dolenz and Peter Tork with That Was Then, This Is Now.

0: 41-year-old Mickey Dolenz from Los Angeles, 44-year-old Peter Tork, originally from Washington, D.C. They're at number 25, third week in the countdown, moving up four notches with That Was Then, This Is Now. Up next, Hugh Craig III with the news. Casey's Coast
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0: Once a week with AT40, and you know how your favorite songs are doing across the USA. Like the new hit by Hugh Craig III. That's Huey Lewis and the News. Their song, Stuck With You. But they didn't stay stuck at number 33 where they were last week. They leaped nine notches to number 24.

0: Huey Lewis in the News and Stuck With You. Last week they debuted at number 33, now they're at 24. The song at number 23 is the solo hit by David Lee Roth, Yankee Rose. Now, the minute we heard that title, our AT40 botanist got to work and found out that there really is a flower called Yankee Rose. Actually, it's called a Yankee Doodle Rose, medium-sized yellow apricot color. David Lee Roth didn't know about the real Yankee Doodle Rose, and he told us, quote, Yankee Rose might be a ship, an old sailing ship. Maybe it's a ghost ship. Maybe it's the name for a big cannon. You know, maybe it is a flower. End of quote. I guess what David Lee Roth is saying is that a Yankee Rose is whatever you want it to be. Here he is at number 23 in the countdown.
1: Why? Well, let me roll up onto the sidewalk and take a look. Yes. Whoa!

0: 30-year-old David Lee Roth on American Top 40. He moves from 28 to 23, fourth week in our survey with Yankee Rose. Coming up, a long-distance dedication from a man in Texas who now knows why love songs are written.
1: The hits from coast to coast. American Top 40.
0: These are the 40 biggest hits in the 50 states. There are 16 male solo singers in our countdown, and one of them is a newcomer, Gavin Christopher, a man from Chicago who made his musical mark in New York, first as a record producer and now as a singer. Gavin Christopher up two notches to number 22 with One Step Closer to You.

Gavin Christopher with his first chart single. He moves up two notches to number 22 in our countdown. 6 weeks in the survey for Gavin with One Step Closer to You. This is Casey Kasem on American Top 40. Now, we're up to our long-distance dedication. And it's from a man in Belton, Texas, who's made some wonderful discoveries recently. He writes, "Dear Casey, until this past 4th of July, the long-distance dedication was just something I would hear and wonder when, if ever, I would use a song to convey a special message to that special someone. Now, after many years of waiting and listening, I have the reason. Karen was introduced to me by her best friend who I worked with, and I had seen a picture of her before we were introduced. But that picture in no way prepared me for the first encounter. I knew when I looked in her eyes that this is what love songs are written about. We spent as much time as possible together in the 9 days she was here. During that time, the love just kept growing, and she told me about a song that she had heard, a song about the love and caring and feeling that a man has for a woman. Her friends and relatives had told her there was no such man out there. Then she said, I came into her life. She told me I was that man. The song was Truly by Lionel Richie. Karen had to go back to Michigan, but she took the heart and love of this Texas man with her. Casey, would you please play Truly for Karen to let her know that there is someone out here who truly loves her? Thanks, Don." Don, here's your long-distance dedication.

0: Lionel Richie with his number one song from 1982, Truly, a long-distance dedication from Don in Belton, Texas, to Karen in Michigan. From Hollywood, this is American Top 40. I'm Casey Kasem. We've got 21 hits to go to the number one song in the nation. We'll continue in just a moment.
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4: And the countdown continues now on American Top 40. I'm Casey Kasem, and on we go.
5: Number 21.
4: Here's the recent number one smash by Genesis. They took their first trip to the top of the chart just 4 weeks ago. This week, they dropped 10 notches with Invisible Touch.

Phil Collins, Tony Banks, and Mike Rutherford. Their Genesis falling from number 11 to 21 with their recent number one song, Invisible Touch. These are the most popular songs in the USA, and the countdown doesn't stop till we get to number one. From the album Primitive Love, here's the third top 40 hit for the Miami Sound Machine, their first ballad to hit the survey. Up seven notches to number 20, Words Get in the Way.

0: The Miami Sound Machine, lead singer Gloria Estefan. They move up 7 notches to number 20, fourth week in the countdown with Words Get in the Way. There's a woman in the countdown called Regina. She's the latest top 40 solo artist who uses a one-word name. There's a bunch of other artists with one-word names. 29 are men, 12 are women, and 2 are Muppets. Details and Regina's hit song are coming up.
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0: We're up to the three-man British band who have been touring the States this summer, opening shows for the Starship. Also playing a few solo dates, too. It's the trio called The Outfield. At 19, they're in with All the Love in the World.

The English band The Outfield with their second top 40 hit. Their first is Your Love. This one at number 19, moving up three notches, is All the Love in the World. This is Casey on American Top 40. Now we're up to the hit by the young woman billed as Regina. And she's the latest of many top 40 solo artists to go by only one-word names. Before Regina, there have been 43 other solo artists with one-word names who have hit the top 40. 29 are men, 12 are women, and 2 are Muppets. Examples of the men with the one-word names would be Fabian, Donovan, Dion, Sonny, Lobo, Vangelis, Sting, and Prince. Examples of female solo acts with one-word names would be Annette, Lulu, Cher, and Madonna. But there's one more category, Muppets. And 2 Muppets have hit the top 40. In 1970, there was a song called Rubber Ducky by the Muppet known as Ernie. And in 1979, there was a top 40 hit called Rainbow Connection by the famous Muppet frog, Kermit. Of course, Ernie and Kermit were both created by Muppet master Jim Henson. And that's our look at the top 40 solo acts who go by a one-word name. The grand total is now 44. The 44th being Regina, climbing 8 notches to number 18 this week with her first hit, Baby Love.

0: Regina on American Top 40. Her full name, Regina Richards. A recent number one disco hit, now at number 18, moving up 8 notches. Baby Love, as the countdown continues.
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10: The group Journey just added a new bass player to the lineup, a session man named Randy Jackson. Randy worked with Aretha Franklin on her last album and with Whitney Houston, too. Journey's current hit is up three notches to number 17, Suzanne.

0: It's the 15th Top 40 hit for Journey on American Top 40. Suzanne at number 17, moving up three notches. We're counting down to the song by soap opera star Gloria Loring. So far in chart history, two soap opera stars have had number one songs. Former nightclub owner Doug Williams in Days of Our Lives and Dr. Noah Drake in General Hospital.
1: 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American. Top 40.
0: 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AT40 counts them down.
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0: Earlier in the countdown, Billy Ocean took us to the love zone. Now here's Kenny Loggins to take us to the danger zone.

From the movie Top Gun, that's Kenny Loggins on American Top 40. It falls from 7 to 16, and it's called Danger Zone. This is Casey on American Top 40 in Hollywood. Now we're up to the hit song Friends and Lovers. It's a duet by singer and actor Carl Anderson and singer and actress Gloria Loring, who stars on the television soap opera Days of Our Lives. Gloria's become the fourth soap opera star in chart history to hit the top 40, and two of them have hit number one. Interestingly, all four singers have come from only two soaps, Days of Our Lives and General Hospital. Currently, we have Gloria Loring, of course. Then we have a man who hit number one years before he became a regular on Days of Our Lives. Back in 1955, he hit number one singing The Ballad of Davy Crockett. On Days of Our Lives, he's known as Doug Williams, actor Bill Hayes. And we've had two soap stars from General Hospital. There was the man who plays Frisco Jones, Jack Wagner. He hit number two last year with All I Need. And finally, the man who was a pop star first, then became known on General Hospital for his role as Dr. Noah Drake. He hit number one with Jesse's Girl and became a pop star once again, Rick Springfield. Those are the four soap stars we know of who have hit the top 40, either before or after they became soap stars. From General Hospital, Jack Wagner and Rick Springfield. From Days of Our Lives, Bill Hayes and Gloria Loring. The woman soap fans know as Liz Chandler Curtis. Gloria's at number 15 singing a duet with Carl Anderson. Friends and Lovers.

0: Gloria Loring and Carl Anderson. They're at number 15, third week in the countdown. They move up 8 notches with Friends and Lovers as the countdown continues.
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0: 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Here's a hit that's already peaked at number 2 on the Soul Chart. It's still working its way up the pop survey, climbing 2 notches this week to 14. Here's Jeffrey Osborne with You Should Be Mine, the Woo.

Jeffrey Osborne with his seventh top 40 hit since he left the group LTD. Produced by Richard Perry, it moves up two notches to number 14. Jeffrey Osborne's You Should Be Mine. When the recent smash Invisible Touch by Genesis fell out of the number one spot 3 weeks ago, it was Genesis' former lead singer, Peter Gabriel, who moved into the top spot. Peter's recent number one is now at number 13 this week on American Top 40, Sledgehammer.

0: Sledgehammer, the recent number one song, written, co-produced, and sung by Peter Gabriel. This week it falls from number 4 in the countdown to 13. Coming up, the man whose passion for rock and roll is equaled by his passion for the game most of the world calls football and Americans call soccer. He once flew 3,000 miles just to play in an amateur soccer game.
1: Casey's Coast to Coast.
0: We're counting down the nation's biggest hits by the world's biggest pop stars. And we're up to a big star who's now hit our survey in 4 different ways. He started hitting big in 1976 when he joined the Doobie Brothers. In 1982, he started hitting solo. And he's also hit in duets with James Ingram and more recently with Patti LaBelle. He's Michael McDonald, up 3 notches this week to number 12 with Sweet Freedom.

McDonald on American Top 40 from the movie Running Scared, Sweet Freedom. It moves from 15 to 12, sixth week in the countdown. This is Casey on AT40 in Hollywood. Now we're up to the superstar whose passion for rock and roll is equaled by his passion for soccer. That's what Americans and Canadians call it, soccer. The rest of the world calls it football. Well, one of pop music's biggest soccer fans, a confessed soccer nut, is Rod Stewart. Rod plays in a local amateur soccer league here in L.A. Almost every Sunday, they play a game. And nothing keeps Rod from it. I mean nothing. One Saturday night last December in Tampa, Florida, Rod sang in a sold-out arena filled with 40,000 fans. Then, after the concert ended, he raced to the airport, caught a midnight plane, and flew 3,000 miles back across the USA to L.A. so that he wouldn't miss playing his regular Sunday soccer match. 41-year-old Rod Stewart not only loves to play soccer, he's also a huge fan. His favorite team is the Scottish national team. And last year, when Rod couldn't receive one of their games on television or the radio, he called his father in Britain and had Dad hold up the telephone to a British radio so Rod could catch all the action. That's soccer devotion. This week, Rod Stewart's at number 11 on American Top 40 with his latest hit, Love Touch.

0: the theme from Legal Eagles, Love Touch by Rod Stewart. Got as high as number 6. That was last week. This week it falls to number 11. My name's Casey Kasem. This is American Top 40. Our countdown to the most popular hits in the USA continues in a moment. We've got the 10 biggest hits coming right up.
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12: 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But this one would only reach number 4. Love Walks In by Van Halen.

0: A couple of weeks away from reaching the countdown, that's Van Halen with a classic AT40 Extra from 1986. 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
3: 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I'm Casey Kasem, this is American Top 40, and we're on our way to the most popular song in the nation.
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3: Here's a smash that hit number 1 in Britain, number 1 in Holland, and this week hits the top 10 in America. Up two notches, The Edge of Heaven. Wham!

0: The duo that got together in the late 70s, George Michael and Andrew Ridgeley. That's Wham and The Edge of Heaven. They move up two notches, fifth week in the countdown to number 10. Coming up, a long-distance dedication from a 12-year-old girl to her aunt, who's become everything to her.
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0: We're getting closer and closer to number one. Here's the hottest record in the countdown, leaping nine notches and landing at number nine. It's by the band Berlin, Take My Breath Away.

Leaping from number 18 to number 9, Take My Breath Away by Berlin. From the $100 million grossing movie, Top Gun. This is American Top 40 in Hollywood. I'm Casey Kasem. Now we're up to our long-distance dedication. A short letter from a 12-year-old girl. And here's what she writes. Dear Casey, I live in a small town with my aunt. My mom is into drugs with her boyfriend, and my dad lives with his wife. His wife and I never got along, so I moved in with my aunt. She's everything to me. My mom, my aunt, my friend. She said she wanted me ever since I was a baby. And now she's got me. I've lived with her for 2 years since I was 10. She's given up a lot for me because she's only 24. Casey, please play You Are So Beautiful for my aunt. Thank you, Rochelle. Okay, Rochelle, here's your long-distance dedication.

0: from 1975. That's Joe Cocker and You Are So Beautiful. A long-distance dedication from a 12-year-old girl to her aunt, who's also become her mother and her friend. And the countdown continues on American Top 40.
1: Number 8.
0: Here's the recent number 1 soul and number 1 dance hit that's still climbing the pop chart. Up 2 notches to number 8, Rumors by the Timex Social Club.

0: IMAX Social Club out of Berkeley, California. They move up two notches this week on American Top 40 with their first chart single to number 8. Their song, Rumors. Up next, a superstar comes dancing into the top 10, and it's not the floor he's dancing on.
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13: Lakewood Theater in Madison, Maine presents the most real and raw play that perhaps you have ever seen. Our Town has been described as the best American play ever written and is beautiful in its simplicity. Our Town follows two families, the Webbs and the Gibbs, through ordinary moments in the fictitious town of Grover's Corners, New Hampshire. The production especially focuses on the children, Emily Webb and George Gibbs, depicting their daily lives, going to school, talking with neighbors, falling in love, and raising a family. The stage manager acts as the narrator and occasionally steps into the story. Our Town will make you realize how precious those seemingly mundane and ordinary fleeting moments are throughout life. The moments that define us. Our Town happens on

0: August 13th to 22nd at 7:30 with a 2 o'clock matinee on August 19th. 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
4: Listen to where superstar Lionel Richie got the idea for his current hit. Lionel says one night he was out in the streets of Los Angeles incognito at 3 in the morning and, quote, a guy came out of a doorway and his friend hollered at him, where are you going? And the guy said, I'm going home to get some sleep. I just finished dancing on the ceiling. End of quote, and beginning of inspiration. Up six notches to number 7, here's Lionel Richie's latest hit, Dancing on the Ceiling.

0: Richie on American Top 40. Fifth week in the countdown, he's up to number 7, moving up 6 notches with Dancing on the Ceiling. Up next, the number 1 song in the dance chart about a goddess who's got it.
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0: Here's the number 1 song in the dance chart about a goddess on a mountaintop whose gender gets confused by Bananarama. Here's Venus.

The female vocal trio out of London, England. They've been together since 1979. They've had one American hit before this one. It was called Cruel Summer. Their current hit moves from number 9 to number 6 in our countdown, Bananarama and Venus. American Top 40s heard in the 50 states and around the world every week on great radio stations like Y93, KYYY, FM, Bismarck, North Dakota, KNET, 1450, KNET, Palestine, Texas, and Power 95, WPLJ, New York, New York. At number 5 for a second week, it's the first Top 40 pop hit for Jermaine Stewart. We don't have to take our clothes off.

0: second week at number 5 for Jermaine Stewart. His first top 40 hit is We Don't Have to Take Our Clothes Off from an album titled Frantic Romantic. 4 big ones to number 1 as the countdown continues. Casey's Coast to
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0: These are the hottest hits in the land. Here's the Englishman who became famous in the 60s singing and playing with 3 different bands. The Spencer Davis Group, Traffic, and Blind Faith. He climbed 4 notches to number 4 this week singing solo about higher love. Here's Steve Winwood.

Where's That Higher Love I Keep Thinking Of? Higher Love by Steve Winwood moves from number 8 to number 4, seventh week in the countdown. Now, as we get set to hear the three biggest songs in the nation, let's check out the tops of Billboard's other charts. Number 1 on the soul chart is Do You Get Enough Love by Shirley Jones. Number 1 on the dance chart is Venus by Bananarama. Number 1 on the country chart is You're the Last Thing I Needed Tonight by John Schneider. And the new number 1 album is True Blue by Madonna. On Billboard's pop singles chart, we're up to a song spending its second week at number 3. The first solo hit by Belinda Carlisle, Mad About You.

0: Belinda Carlisle at number 3 again this week on American Top 40 with Mad About You. Coming up, a new number 1 song, the 4th solo number 1 for the woman who sings it, and it puts her only one song behind the all-time record holder for most solo number 1s by a woman.
1: The hits from coast to coast.
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0: from her number one album, Control. 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
1: On AT40, these are the biggest from Billboard. After 2 weeks at number one on the Billboard chart, the first solo hit by the former lead singer of Chicago, Peter Cetera, falls to number two. It's Glory of Love.

2 weeks at number one on the countdown, Glory of Love, the theme from The Karate Kid Part 2 by Peter Cetera, falls to number two. Now we're up to the new number one song. It puts the woman who sings it only one song behind the all-time record holder for most solo number ones by a woman. That woman in first place with five solo number ones is Diana Ross. And in second place with four solo number ones, there's been only Olivia Newton-John up till now. In third place, we had a tie between eight women. All have had three solo number ones apiece. But now one of them pulls ahead and moves into a second place tie with Olivia Newton-John. I'm talking about the new superstar from Michigan, Madonna. Madonna and Olivia are now tied in second place for four solo number ones apiece. Just one behind Diana Ross. And the song that sends Madonna into second place hits the top this week. From the new number one album in the land, True Blue, the new number one song in the USA, Papa Don't Preach by Madonna.

0: There it is, the new number one song in the USA. Madonna and Papa Don't Preach. And there you have them, the 40 most popular records in America determined by Billboard magazine for the week ending August 16th, 1986. American Top 40 is produced in Hollywood by ABC Watermark. Our mailing address is American Top 40, Post Office Box 2000, Hollywood. Our executive producer is Tom Rounds, producer Don Bastani, with Lori Kay, Daryl Morton, Dana Schwartzwalder, Guy Aoki, Kevin Cooper, Mike Williams, Stu Jacobs, David Cohen, Michael Sullivan, and Carolyn Quinn. I'm Casey Kasem. Join me next week, and again, we'll count down the 40 most popular songs in the USA. Till then, keep your feet on the ground and keep reaching for the stars.
1: 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Special thanks to Kalila Dawkins, Rob Durkee, Pete Battistini, Scott Lakefield, Mike Savage, Michael Cross, Dave Nunez, and of course, the legend where the countdown began, Casey Kasem.
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4: 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You deserve better. And Maine is ready for a change. I'm Troy Jackson. I'm running for Senate, and I approve this message.
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4: I'm Troy Jackson. I'm a fifth generation logger from Allegash. 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And it's worse now. 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You deserve better, and Maine is ready for a change. I'm Troy Jackson. I'm running for Senate, and I approve this message.
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7: I'm Troy Jackson. 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I grew up a poor kid in a town full of poor people, doing everything right, working 16-hour days, 30-below weather, and still struggling to get ahead. And it's worse now. People in this country work so damn hard and still feel so damn broke, so on the edge. That's no way to live. Susan Collins keeps telling us that everything's fine, but we know it's not. We all have eyes, paychecks, and bills. We know we're getting screwed. We've been waiting 30 years for Susan Collins to fight for us. But we're getting crushed out here. Healthcare, housing, heat. We've got to fight back. We're all hungry for it. 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I'm Troy Jackson. I'm running for Senate, and I approve this message.
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